0: Take it to the max. 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Take it to the max. Please just rewind. Let me take it to the max.
1: 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I better

0: besser Delta. 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
1: Flo, Leak It.
2: How could I not leak it? I look so good, you look so good, maybe we should all leak it together. 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

0: Besser Delta. Ab sofort neu auf der Playlist. Flo, Leak It.
1: How could I not leak it? I look so good, you look so good, maybe we should all leak it together. F*** it. You only live once, let the people see.

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Give it up for all the wonderful guests tonight. Give it up for yourselves one time. 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
1: 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Flo, Leak It.
2: How can I not leak it? I look so good, you look so good, maybe we should all leak it together. F*** it. You only live once, let the people see.

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2: How could I not leak it? I look so good, you look so good, maybe we should all leak it together. F*** it. 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